let's get the party started. See you at the bar, you was hardly talking. That's when I knew that your heart was scarring. Friends to lovers need a part to star in. Like, wait, babe.

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So if our time is running out, day after day, we'll make the mundane a masterpiece. Oh my, my, oh my, my love, I take one look at you, you're taking me out.

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1: 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If you had one shot, one opportunity to seize everything you ever wanted in one moment, would you capture it?

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1: Before the judge told me go home, you know. And that's what I was told, you know. That's what I was told, you know.